0: I just might Bruno Mars. The Voice is getting a spinoff, The Voice Celebrity. So it's kind of like all those NCIS and other spinoff shows, except we're doing it like Masked Singer. On The Voice Celebrity, it's not going to be them costumed unless they're doing a Halloween edition, of course, but same basic idea. Keke Palmer is going to be in Joe Jonas debuting as a coach, Queen Latifah, Riley Green. So, yeah, I still just can't get over the feeling this is just like the Masked Singer thing, but without the masks, except on the special edition shows.
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10: Partly cloudy overall with an isolated thunderstorm, not out of the question. We'll have a low of 67, east winds at 10 to 15 miles per hour. Partly cloudy with a few showers on Monday, 88, with a southeast wind at 10 to 20 miles per hour. We'll stay in the mid to upper 80s for Tuesday, partly cloudy with some morning showers also not out of the question.

0: Glory of Love, Peter Cetera. What's your song? Are you ready to have a theme song again? Hi, it's Bill. The brothers who own MySpace are talking about bringing it back. Now, these rumors have been around for a while, on and off, but I don't know. The idea of having that song pop up when someone visits your page, okay, it might get annoying in some cases, but still. The thing is, remember the top friends list? Oh, if you're that old. Yeah, but I'm not sure the page really needs top friends list, because now what we need is adults fighting on social media over who is or is not in their top friends, but it still would be kind of funny.
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10: We'll get the chance for an isolated thunderstorm as we head through the night. Otherwise, we're partly cloudy with a low of 67, east winds at 10 to 15 miles per hour. A few showers on Monday, partly cloudy and 88 with a southeast wind at 10 to 20 miles per hour. We'll stay in the mid to upper 80s on Tuesday with some overnight and morning showers, maybe a thunderstorm or two possible. Southeast wind at 10 to 15 miles per hour. From the Storm Center, I'm meteorologist Adam Roy.

0: Every rose has its thorn, poison. And finding out more about the divorce between Jelly Roll and his wife, Bunny XO, they've podcasts and other interviews. Now, it wasn't related to infidelity, but more they just weren't getting along. Kind of talked about that there was a huge fight on Mother's Day where she dared Jelly Roll to file divorce papers if it really was that bad, and he kind of took her up on it. Now, there was infidelity early in their marriage, and Jelly Roll always said he really regretted it, and that didn't play a role this time. But they are still exploring IVF because they're interested in co-parenting. They say they're still friends, and they think they could really raise a child together. It just wasn't working as a marriage anymore.
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0: Ordinary Alex Warren. So Google pulled their new AI feature for Google Earth within 48 hours because people started making fake disasters. Really? Okay. How did you not know this? Hi, it's Bill. It's not funny, but it is funny. So nobody in the room during the meeting when they were discussing the Google AI Earth thingy said, what do we do when people start making fake disasters? Have you seen the rest of the internet? How do you not anticipate this? This would have been like the second question if you and I were in the room, right? I know. But no, the big smarty smarts at Google Earth went, yes, let's push this out there and see what happens. Surprise.
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5: Partly cloudy overall with an isolated thunderstorm, not out of the question. We'll have a low of 67, east winds at 10 to 15 miles per hour. Partly cloudy with a few showers on Monday, 88, with a southeast wind at 10 to 20 miles per hour. We'll stay in the mid to upper 80s for Tuesday, partly cloudy with some morning showers also not out of the question. We'll have a southeasterly breeze as well. From the Storm Center at Kello Land TV, I'm meteorologist Adam Rudd.

0: I Can Dream About You, Dan Hartman. Joe Jonas opening up about his mental health after dropping his first solo album and not achieving success. Hi, it's Bill. On the Brothers podcast, he revealed that after he left the band and released his first album in his early 20s as a solo artist, and he didn't have the same automatic superstar gold everything works status that he did with his brothers, it led him to seek professional help. It's a kind of a good reminder that, yeah, every once in a while, all of us can use some help.
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0: Brittany, before you go, there's something I want you to have.
1: Oh, it's beautiful. But wait a minute, isn't this...
0: Yeah, yes it is.
1: But I thought the old lady dropped it into the ocean in the air.
0: Well, baby, I went down and got it.

0: It's you're never excited to get any sort of a work email on a Friday or weekend, are you? No. But it does depend, and even when you're sending it, a lot on the relationship with who you're sending it to. Now, if it's a coworker, it's not really a big deal because it could just be to catch up on something going on next week or, you know, something else. But if it's, you know, boss to someone below him, then it's a little bit different, isn't it? Yeah, because you get those emails and it kind of seems like a demand rather than a request or, hey, could you help out?
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12: weather. We'll have the chance for an isolated thunderstorm as we head through the night. Otherwise, we're partly cloudy with a low of 67, east winds at 10 to 15 miles per hour. A few showers on Monday, partly cloudy and 88 with a southeast wind at 10 to 20 miles per hour. We'll stay in the mid to upper 80s on Tuesday with some overnight and morning showers, maybe a thunderstorm or two possible. Southeast wind at 10 to 15 miles per hour. From the Storm Center, I'm meteorologist Adam Rowan.

0: Shallow Lady Gaga. Kylie Kelce says she understands why her husband was crying at his brother's wedding. Yeah. Jason Kelce's brother is Mr. Taylor Swift, and they, of course, were at the wedding. And I like the fact that Jason admitted that he was crying there a lot. And Kylie said, yeah, he cried at our wedding, too. And besides, you got to understand that our four daughters were there as flower girls. So, yeah, it's a reason to cry.
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0: Drift away, Uncle Cracker. Did you hear about the Lake Charles woman that showed up at the dealership to find out why her car hadn't been repaired, only to find them using it for parts to repair other cars? Hi, it's Bill. Yeah, it was like a month ago she had blown out a tire. I took it to the dealership and didn't hear anything about the car. Eventually, she goes down to see what's going on, sees the hood up on a blown tire. So she starts recording, goes over there. They've taken apart the engine. And eventually, the manager admits they were using it for parts on other cars. She accurately points out that's stealing. Well, the dealership has fired said manager and apologized to her, etc. But seriously, they were just using her car for parts.
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0: Believe, share. It's not your imagination. When it's really hot outside, everybody feels a little more grumpy. It's science. Hi, it's Bill. Yeah, extreme heat triggers the body's stress response, which include the release of hormones that heighten that feeling of restlessness, and you respond a little bit quicker to certain triggers and things that might make you mad. So, obviously, there's another reason to try to stay cool, because it'll keep you cool when it's hot outside.
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Culture Club and Karma Chameleon starting things off tonight. How are you? I'm John Laurenti. Welcome. How can it be Monday already? It was just like we were enjoying the weekend and then boom, it's back to the work week. Here's Selena and Dreaming of You.

0: Olivia Dean with Man I Need. If you're working on something like a meeting or a proposal of some sort and you're not sure that it's on the up and up, well, the best thing you can do is cook some salmon before deciding how you're going to move forward. The presence of a fishy smell makes people act more suspicious and skeptical, protecting them from being cheated.
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10: Partly cloudy skies will carry into Monday, maybe a couple of isolated showers as well through the day. Otherwise, a high of 88, southeast winds at 10 to 20 miles per hour. Overnight into Tuesday, some showers and thunderstorms are possible. That may spill into Tuesday morning. Beyond that, partly cloudy with a high in the mid to upper 80s. Then a mix of sun and clouds on Wednesday and a high of 82. More clouds on Thursday with a chance of rain and a high of 77. From the Storm Center, I'm meteorologist Adam Rudd.

0: optimal that you make time for a date night. Going on 3 dates per month is linked to being happily married. Couples who devote time specifically to one another are more likely to have high-quality relationships and are less likely to divorce. You don't want that to happen. Couples who spend more time together also report higher levels of communication, satisfaction in the bedroom, and commitment.
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0: Shaboozy with a bar song, Tipsy. Do you need a boost of self-confidence? Well, go ahead and swear. Yep, I can't, or I'll lose my license and my job. But when the going gets tough, it's important not to bottle up your emotions. It's been found that cussing lets us vent our frustrations and feelings of helplessness, which can keep us from feeling like victims, which can help us feel more confident and empowered. But there is a little bit of a catch. What happens is we can build up a tolerance. The more frequently you swear, the less power the words have. So save up your foul language for a rainy day, if you can.
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I'm John Laurenti. How are you? Hope everything is wonderful. Hope you had a fantastic weekend. Coming up, got some Justin Bieber. Right now, it's Bruno Mars and I Just Might.

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1: Justin Bieber and Love Yourself. He caused a little bit of a kerfuffle earlier this week. He was seen smoking around his child, who I think is about a year, year and a half. And people were saying, you know, that he shouldn't do it, it's wrong and everything else. Well, there are a couple of generations out there where smoking in the house was always happening. I know that we've changed our views on smoking, but if that's what he wants to do, leave him be. I know the baby is, you know, can't say anything, but, you know, think back to your childhood and how many parties there were with aunts and uncles and grandparents, and you were just sitting there around the table smoking.
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13: Partly cloudy as we head into your Monday with maybe a couple of showers in tow. A high of 88 with a southeast wind at 10 to 20 miles per hour. Overnight Monday into Tuesday, some showers and thunderstorms will be possible, and that may spill into Tuesday morning. Otherwise, we're partly cloudy with a high in the mid to upper 80s. Then partly cloudy on Wednesday, 82, a little bit cooler. More clouds on Thursday with a high of 77 and a chance for rain. From the Storm Center, I'm meteorologist Adam Rudd.

0: 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A good trick is to try and see what color the other person's eyes are, but be careful not to stare too long.
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0: Teddy swims and lose control. If you're feeling a little low, gently nod your head up and down as if you're saying yes. 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

0: Huntrix and Golden. I don't know if that song gives you the chills, but there are certain songs that actually do give you the chills. And it's happened to me a few times. Some of my favorite songs, other songs that when I was a music director, I would hear songs before they actually got played on the radio, and I would get excited about them. And about half of us get chills when listening to music. And the reason for that is it's because music stimulates a part of the brain activated by addiction, reward, and motivation. Now, music will affect our brains the same way that gambling, potato chips, and what we do in the bedroom do.
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13: Partly cloudy skies will carry into Monday. Maybe a couple of isolated showers as well through the day. Otherwise, a high of 88. Southeast winds at 10 to 20 miles per hour. Overnight into Tuesday, some showers and thunderstorms are possible. That may spill into Tuesday morning. Beyond that, partly cloudy with a high in the mid to upper 80s. Then a mix of sun and clouds on Wednesday and a high of 82. More clouds on Thursday with a chance of rain and a high of 77. From the Storm Center, I'm meteorologist Adam Rudd.

0: All right, listen up, ladies. Here's something to think about the next time you step on the scale. The average weight for women here in the United States is about 170 pounds, and the average height is 5'3". Now, I'm not forgetting the guys either. Oh, no. The average weight for men is around 199.8 pounds. Sure, round it up. Let's say 200. And the average height? About 5'9".
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0: Taylor Swift with Cruel Summer. If you're awake right now, I'm not saying you're an insomniac, but if you're always struggling to fall asleep night after night, try this. Instead of lying in bed trying to doze off, try to stay awake as long as possible. See, that's where I come in. You can listen to me. The reason for this is insomniacs who employ this trick fall asleep faster than those who don't.
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0: How would you feel if you were treated at work like an athlete? I'll tell you more in less than 10 minutes. Right now, it's Alex Warren with Ordinary.
1: They say the holy water's watered down, and this town's lost its faith. Our colors will fade,

0: Carrie Underwood and Before He Cheats. How would you feel if you were traded at work like an athlete? Well, a quarter of people say that they would have a positive reaction to being traded. And there's a minimal few who say they'd love if that happened. Another group of people said they had somewhat of a negative feeling. A third said they would be very upset if that happened to them. And another third say that they're not sure. There's always that group of people that they're just not sure. It's a yes or no question. I wouldn't mind it, but you'd have to negotiate a salary, vacation, and everything else. But that hasn't happened in the workplace yet.
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2: Partly cloudy as we head into your Monday with maybe a couple of showers in tow. A high of 88 with a southeast wind at 10 to 20 miles per hour. Overnight Monday into Tuesday, some showers and thunderstorms will be possible, and that may spill into Tuesday morning. Otherwise, we're partly cloudy with a high in the mid to upper 80s. Then partly cloudy on Wednesday, 82, a little bit cooler. More clouds on Thursday with a high of 77 and a chance for rain. From the Storm Center, I'm meteorologist Adam Rudd.

0: 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Where do you think the best and worst drivers are? Well, bad driving included stuff like driving the wrong way in one-way traffic, failing to yield, aggressive, careless driving, making improper turns, and recklessly changing lanes and tailgating on busy roads. And the worst drivers in the U.S. are in Waterbury, Connecticut. The best drivers are in Salinas, California.
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0: Ella Langley with probably the biggest song of the year so far, and we're already more than halfway through. 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

0: Taylor Swift with the fate of Ophelia. AI is getting good. It's not getting better yet, but how can you spot an AI influencer on social media? I mean, these are the things that you need to look for. If it seems too good to be true, it usually is. There's pressure to buy something quickly. Look at their hands and lips. AI still struggles with rendering things like hands and facial movements. And lastly, consider the length of the video. Time is one of the biggest enemies of an AI-generated video. Short clips are easier for it to get it right because there's less opportunity for mistakes to appear. So be aware when you're looking at social media and AI influencers.
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15: Partly cloudy skies will carry in the Monday, maybe a couple of isolated showers as well through the day. Otherwise, a high of 88, southeast winds at 10 to 20 miles per hour. Overnight into Tuesday, some showers and thunderstorms are possible. That may spill into Tuesday morning. Beyond that, partly cloudy with a high in the mid to upper 80s. Then a mix of sun and clouds on Wednesday and a high of 82. More clouds on Thursday with a chance of rain and a high of 77. From the Storm Center, I'm meteorologist Adam Rudd.

0: Shakira with Whenever, Wherever. I don't know if you saw the video of Perez Hilton because he was hospitalized. He was cutting himself on TikTok Live the other day, and he was trying to make amends with some of the celebrities he victimized. If you remember, Perez was a huge celebrity blogger back in the early 2000s, mainly because he was mean to people. He often criticized people's looks, tried to out-closeted celebs, and posted unflattering, doctored photos of them. And it's a legacy that he's not proud of, and he made that clear in the interview we did with Sean Hannity on Fox News back in July, and it's just been made available. He did say that he didn't have to be so cheap. He didn't have to be so cruel. It was something that he has to carry with himself. It's like his scarlet letter, and it's very heavy baggage. And one of the celebrities Perez reached out to was Britney Spears, but she has not gotten back to him yet. Luckily, he's okay and in the hospital.
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0: That does it for me. I'm John Laurenti. As always, I'll leave you with this. Almonds are members of the peach family. Have a good one.
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0: Save your tears the weekend. And no more tears for the weekend retiring. He's not retiring. On a show this weekend, he announced, "I'll never disappear. I love this too much to ever disappear. I tested retirement a little bit, and I don't like the way it feels. I'm going to be here forever with you." That's cool. So he is here to stay. He wanted some more. Okay, dumb pun, but I want to talk to you about s'mores. Do you know the history behind them? That wonderful campfire treat, graham crackers, chocolate, marshmallows. Well, it first appeared in 1927 in Tramping and Trailing with the Girl Scouts, but it didn't take off. The original recipe is roasting two marshmallows, graham crackers, chocolate. You put the chocolate in between the two marshmallows, and you let the chocolate melt down a little bit. I've always gone with the one marshmallow. I honestly haven't done the two marshmallows, so I'm going to have to try that next time we do the s'mores and go camping. But s'mores didn't catch on until after World War II, when there was a camping boom in America, and families were looking for a fun treat to eat after a long day hiking and setting up the tents. Oh, that's the tough part, huh? Setting up those tents.
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0: weather. Partly sunny, warm, and humid today. A couple of small spots on radar northwest of Sioux Falls. Otherwise, our high 86, east winds 5 to 15. We'll be scanning the skies tonight for scattered thunderstorms. If they develop, they could even become strong to severe tonight, so we'll keep an eye on that. Our overnight low temperature at 66. Tomorrow's high back to the mid-80s. From the Storm Center at Kettleland TV, I'm meteorologist Brian Karstens.

Truly, madly, deeply, Savage Garden. And we're finding out more about what went wrong between the marriage of Jelly Roll and Bunny XL. In a podcast, Bunny revealed that it all goes back to a fight on Mother's Day, where things kind of get out of hand, and then she yelled at Jelly Roll, "Oh yeah, if you're so unhappy, why don't you just go file for divorce?" She said it was emotional, and she was just lashing out, but he took it fairly seriously, and the couple ended their marriage. Now, they say they're still absolutely friends. She doesn't say she'll marry again, but they realized together that as a married couple, it just wasn't working out and was causing more problems than it was solving. However, they do say they'll stay in touch and they are going to stay close friends. They're still pursuing IVF treatment to get Bunny pregnant. So they're talking about actually platonically raising a child together. They're that close, but they just don't think it works as a marriage. I got to applaud them for realizing that they didn't work together as a couple and everything they're in, and that as much as they really care for each other, that it was causing more pain and suffering to stay together. The platonic raising of the child separately, I hope it works. I hope it does. I don't know. I'd like to see a child raised in a family where the mom and the dad have that romantic love and relationship. But if mom and dad just aren't fighting and get along well, yeah, I do think it can work.

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1: The U.S. Treasury quietly released its official financial report for 2025. It appears by its own numbers, the U.S. government seems insolvent. It's reported that the Treasury shows about $6 trillion in assets and over $47 trillion in liabilities. Add it all up, and it looks like the U.S. owes more than $130 trillion it doesn't have. 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

0: Just Might Bruno Mars. As of today, those marketing calls on your cell phone are illegal in France. Yeah. Can I make them illegal here? I'd love to see how this works. Hi, it's Bill. Yeah, France has passed a law making those calls and marketing outreaches on your phone completely illegal. I don't know about you, but I'm getting a ton of those spam text messages and even email calls. I don't know. I'm on some list where people think that I'm applying for some sort of a loan. I just think it's a scam. And I get other marketing texts as well. Are you getting them? God, they're annoying because every time the phone beeps or rings, I want to see who it is, especially expecting my beautiful bride or one of the family members calling. No, no, no. Someone trying to sell me something. And we thought we were escaping that by getting rid of the landline. No, just moved over to the cell phone. Now, in France, individuals who make illegal calls can be fined up to $87,000 per call. Companies can face fines up to $400,000 plus per call. At that point, I'm kind of waiting for the scam calls, you know, saying, come on, make daddy rich. I hope it works. I'm a little hesitant. I'm a little skeptical, but I do hope it works because those calls are annoying. I even block the numbers and treat them as spam, and they always seem to find a way around. Who would have known that the advantage of having a cell phone in our pocket just meant that marketers could reach out to us more and more often? Now, there is somewhat of a loophole if you sign up for some of those contests or giveaways or stuff where it says, hey, you got to click here to agree to our terms of service in order to participate. Some of those include, hey, you agree to allow us to call you as well for marketing issues. So that's the way they'll have a, you know, kind of a loophole in France. But still, I'd love to see them try it here.
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partly sunny skies today. Very warm and humid. Our high temperature at 86 degrees. Easterly wind 5 to 15. There could be some scattered thunderstorms around tonight. If they pop up, they could become strong to severe. So we'll keep an eye on that. Low at 66. Tomorrow, we're back up in the mid-80s and our partly sunny sky in the afternoon. From the Storm Center at Kittleland TV, I'm Brian Karstens.

0: Small town John Mellencamp. Make sure you stand out when you go swimming because it can keep you safe. And that goes double for the kids. Hi, it's Bill. Let me explain. The experts say avoid light water colors when you're going swimming. Get a swimsuit that's bright neon, at the very least red, bright yellows, something that stands out. They say avoid watercolors, blues, greens, whites, anything that'll match the water, because if you or a child gets into trouble, it's harder to spot them. If you're in a bright neon suit, I hate to say it, but everybody's going to see that you're struggling out there in the water. But that's okay, and it goes double for our kids. So yeah, next time you're picking out that swimsuit, maybe go with something really bright that'll stand out, because it'll keep you safe.
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0: Hit me with your best shot, Pat Benatar. Starbucks hitting us with a pumpkin spice latte, August 25th. You excited? I'm kind of not impressed. It's Bill. It's not that I don't like it. It just seems like everything's getting pumpkin spice. Every time I turn around at the grocery store, something else has pumpkin spice in it. Do I need pumpkin spice shampoo? Probably not. I'm just saying. It seems like whoever was marketing cranberries for a long time obviously got on this pumpkin spice train, because for a while, cranberry was like in everything. I don't know who the cranberry lobby is, but they earned their cash because cranberry all of a sudden appeared in everything. Then they got a hold of the pumpkin spice people. Pumpkin spice people now in absolutely everything. I'm not saying I dislike it. It's really good. It just... There is a bit of an idea of too much of a good thing. That's why I just can't get excited about the pumpkin spice lattes anymore, because soon everything's going to be pumpkin. Pumpkin Oreos. You know they're going to happen. So there are a couple other drinks they're going to be dropping. They're going to drop an ice pumpkin cream shake espresso, which is brand new. A new pumpkin spice chai, which I'm actually curious about. I think that could be kind of interesting. They've got a pumpkin spice matcha tea, some cold brew, some stuff like that. But the chai I find intriguing. That's going to be a little bit of a twist because of what chai tea does and the taste on that pumpkin spice rather than traditional. So maybe I'll try a pumpkin spice chai. That's still a big maybe. I still think pumpkin's in everything, and it just kind of gets annoying after a while.
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14: Sioux Falls weather.
7: Partly sunny, warm, and humid today. Couple of small spots on radar northwest of Sioux Falls. Otherwise, our high 86, east winds 5 to 15. We'll be scanning the skies tonight for scattered thunderstorms. If they develop, they could even become strong to severe tonight, so we'll keep an eye on that. Our overnight low temperature at 66. Tomorrow's high back to the mid-80s. From the Storm Center at Kettleland TV, I'm meteorologist Brian Karstens.

0: vehicles at all. Even when he landed in the parking lot, I kind of want to get a parking helicopter myself to land in the parking lot just to test that theory. I mean, that'd be fantastic. But this always starts the conversation about flying cars. And flying cars really aren't going to help because we already have three-dimensional driving. Think about when bridges or overpasses go over the top of an existing lane of traffic. That's three-dimensional driving like we would in the air. So we're already testing it here, and it still ends up with traffic. If you're a fan of the Star Wars movies, you've seen the traffic on, you know, planets like Coruscant. Just because we're up in the air doesn't mean that all of us would get to go somewhere faster.
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1: They say the holy water's watered down, and this town's lost its faith. 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

0: Ordinary Alex Warren. The Pakistan Army is switching from WhatsApp to WeChat for safety and security reasons. What? Hi, it's Bill. I was surprised when I came across this because they're using WhatsApp and WeChat to communicate as a military. The same thing that some teenagers use to figure out where the high school party is or what movie they're going to see. Oh, yeah, the teenagers use other social media, but this is one of the ones they use as well. And so this is also going to communicate what the military is supposed to be doing. Now, Pakistan is saying they're switching to WeChat because of security reasons. Again, I can't believe. Also, they're developing a closer relationship with the Chinese, and so moving to WeChat is going to make it easier for them to communicate back and forth. So I think that's really why they're making the switch. But I just, WhatsApp, WeChat, that would be like hearing that a military is saying, you know, we've decided we're going to switch from MySpace to Facebook. And just, why? I don't know. It's just weird. I didn't think that the military would communicate from things like, WhatsApp or WeChat. The same thing that teenagers use to make sure they're all going to get to the right house party.
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10: Partly sunny skies today, very warm and humid. Our high temperature at 86 degrees, easterly wind 5 to 15. There could be some scattered thunderstorms around tonight. If they pop up, they could become strong to severe, so we'll keep an eye on that. Low at 66. Tomorrow, we're back up in the mid-80s and our partly sunny sky in the afternoon. From the Storm Center at Kettleland TV, I'm Brian Carstens.

0: How Do I Live? Leanne Rimes. Deleting that app on your phone doesn't mean it's gone. Hi, it's Bill. Let me explain. Those apps are normally integrated into other programs, settings. It could be linking back to Google, Facebook, something like that. So just deleting the app doesn't mean it's no longer tracking your data. Here's what the experts say we need to do. First, you go into the app and you delete all the stored data that it has. Sometimes you need to do that on the web page. So you've got to log in either laptop or desktop. Then you go in and clean out everything on that web page about your profile, including any programs it's linked to. As we talked about before, oftentimes those programs point to another social media app because they share or integrate the data. So just deleting that app off your phone doesn't mean it's no longer collecting the data. Then from there, you have to go to that social media site. So if it's something like Facebook or it's just regular Google, you've got to go into your personal settings there and also make sure that it's no longer pointing to that app, that you turn off any access. Then you can finally delete the app. Yeah, who knew that convenience of apps on your phone was going to be so complicated?
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0: We are playing some great music to kick off the work week. Mondays are always hard, aren't they? 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Now, how much time are you spending meal prepping for kids for back to school? 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
2: Partly sunny, warm, and humid today. Couple of small spots on radar northwest of Sioux Falls. Otherwise, our high 86, east winds 5 to 15. We'll be scanning the skies tonight for scattered thunderstorms. If they develop, they could even become strong to severe tonight, so we'll keep an eye on that. Our overnight low temperature at 66. Tomorrow's high back to the mid-80s. From the Storm Center at Kettleland TV, I'm meteorologist Brian Karstens.

0: there is a new term in the dating scene. They call it infladating. What does that mean? A mix of inflation and dating. So basically going out on a modern budget-friendly date is kind of the way it's going. Yeah, meeting for coffee, maybe not a full dinner.
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0: 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And what are people sharing about those experiences that sounded amazing in theory but turned out to be a little disappointing in real life? 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
17: Partly sunny skies today, very warm and humid. Our high temperature at 86 degrees, easterly wind 5 to 15. There could be some scattered thunderstorms around tonight. If they pop up, they could become strong to severe. So we'll keep an eye on that, low at 66. Tomorrow, we're back up in the mid-80s and our partly sunny sky in the afternoon. From the Storm Center at Kettleland TV, I'm Brian Karstoon.

0: out Ballet and True. That one will bring you back, right? Bring back some memories, and that's what music does. It makes us feel something, and sometimes those are some great memories. Coming up, some Mr. Mister and Broken Wings.
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0: what we need on a Monday. Some of those songs that we can sing along with that we know every word to, and that is Whitesnake. And I'm Andrea Jackson. I've got the latest in tech trends. Data centers are going up all over the U.S., and Amazon will build a 35-turbine, 7.6 GW natural gas power plant just to service a Texas data center. It will be the single largest one in the U.S. by two. So that's pretty amazing. That is moving forward. That is the latest in tech trends. So we will have more tomorrow.
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0: allergies, they're miserable. Intech, they're helpful.
1: Partly sunny, warm and humid today. Couple of small spots on radar northwest of Sioux Falls. Otherwise, our high 86, east winds 5 to 15. We'll be scanning the skies tonight for scattered thunderstorms. If they develop, they could even become strong to severe tonight. So we'll keep an eye on that. Our overnight low temperature at 66. Tomorrow's high back to the mid-80s. From the Storm Center at Kettleland TV, I'm meteorologist Brian Karstens.

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0: this from the movie Toy Story 5. And I always love summers because all the great movies come out, right? But that is Taylor Swift. I Knew It, I Knew You, a song for Jesse from the movie. I still have not seen this movie. I did see The Odyssey on IMAX 70 millimeter. That was amazing. And another big blockbuster for the summer, Spider-Man. Have not seen that yet. Looking forward to it. I feel like it's been a good summer of movies, which is pretty exciting. It's always good to get in there, get some popcorn, get a drink, get out of the hot weather, and just enjoying being entertained for a couple of hours.
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It was a busy weekend getting ready for back to school, so we are glad that you're keeping it on our radio station while you're running those errands around town. Right now, the Chainsmokers and Closer.

0: great music from the movie K-pop Demon Hunters. That is a Grammy Award winning song called Golden. If you haven't seen the movie, that's a fun summer flick to watch. It's really good animation. The story's good. The music's good. Everything about it. 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
11: We'll have a good amount of sunshine to enjoy for the rest of your Monday with a high of 86. Southeast winds will be around 10 miles per hour. Later tonight, though, a chance for thunderstorms, a few of which could be strong to severe, partly cloudy with a low of 68. Then a mix of sun and clouds by day on Tuesday, 85 the high, with a northeast wind around 10 miles per hour, with a few more overnight thunderstorms into Wednesday. From the Storm Center at Kelvin TV, I'm meteorologist Adam Rund.

0: the Joshua Tree album, of course. You Too, With or Without You, one of the greatest of all time. Speaking about that, Ted Lasso is back for season 4, and the reviews are coming in. So if you're looking for a lot of positivity and togetherness, that's what they're saying, that Ted Lasso season is back and kind of went back to the roots of what made it very popular, those team efforts. So I think it's a good show. You might want to check it out.
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0: So good. It is hard to cover a song that has already won a Grammy Award. That is a Luke Combs and Fast Car, Tracy Chapman's hit that won a Grammy Award, right? So, yeah, really loving that. And he sings that at every concert that he does because the song means so much to him. And if you remember when they performed it at the Grammys, you could see the look on his face as they were on that stage. He was kind of looking over like, is this moment really happening? And that's what we love about the Grammys. They create those moments that we never forget with our favorite artist.
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mostly sunny skies overall as we go through the rest of your Monday with a high of 86. Southeast winds will be around 10 miles per hour. As we head into the night, we'll have the chance for some thunderstorms, a few of which may be strong to severe, so stay weather aware. Beyond that, we're partly cloudy with a low of 68. Then a mix of sun and clouds for your Tuesday, a light northeasterly breeze with highs ranging in the mid-80s. From the Storm Center at Kilauea TV, I'm meteorologist Adam Rudd.

0: fun music from Hootie and the Blowfish. Only want to be with you. What are some of those experiences that kind of let you down? You thought they were going to be really amazing, like a luxury item in experiences, but in real life, they were kind of disappointing. We're talking hot tubs. That is one of the things that's at the top of the list. First class flights, is it really worth the money? And Michelin star restaurants all made that list. Have you ever been to a restaurant and it got overhyped? Oh, yeah. Been there, done that.
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0: Risk It All. That is music from Bruno Mars, and he is on that romantic tour right now, which I had the pleasure of attending. And it was really fun. My friend and I, we didn't sit down the entire evening. The pace was good. Lots of fun music. And the thing about Bruno is you realize when he takes the stage that he really is on another level. He is a superstar. And that big voice, right? I loved it too. And he just sat at the piano, did a couple slow songs, and it was truly very romantic, as it is called, the romantic tour. Gotta love that.
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How are you? I hope your work day is going well. I'm Andy Harris. We're playing a lot of music for you right now. You and I are hanging out in the middle of a 40-minute commercial-free music sweep. Here's Shawn Mendes and Camila Cabello, Senorita, on 95.7 Kello.

0: 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That's Taylor Swift. I'm Andy Harris. Pretty nice day, huh? Sunshine 85 in Sioux Falls. 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Have a great time. 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Weather's coming up. We'll check that for you from the Kelloland Live Doppler Storm Center. Also on the way, Michael Jackson and Somber on 95.7 Kello FM.
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10: We'll have a good amount of sunshine to enjoy for the rest of your Monday with a high of 86. Southeast winds will be around 10 miles per hour. Later tonight, though, a chance for thunderstorms, a few of which could be strong to severe, partly cloudy with a low of 68. Then a mix of sun and clouds by day on Tuesday, 85 to high with a northeast wind around 10 miles per hour with a few more overnight thunderstorms into Wednesday. From the Storm Center at Kelvin TV, I'm meteorologist Adam Rudd.

0: 95.7 Kello FM, Material Girl. Well, that's Madonna. I'm Andy Harris. A lot of concerts always around the Sioux Empire, some that are coming up. Ed Sheeran at U.S. Bank Stadium this coming Saturday. The Wallflowers will be at the District September 3rd. The Fray the very next day at the South Dakota State Fair September 4th. 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

0: 95.7 Kello FM, The Reason from Hoobastank. I'm Andy Harris. Nice day, sunshine. The heat is back. About 85 in different places across the Sioux Empire. And maybe you heard about this, but I just want to bring it up just in case you didn't. The city of Sioux Falls has delayed the closing of its outdoor pools. They were originally supposed to close yesterday, but because a lot of people said, come on, a little longer. So the pools in Sioux Falls will now be open until this coming Sunday. That'll be the last day. Your weather coming up from the Kelloland Live Doppler Storm Center. 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
12: Mostly sunny skies overall as we go through the rest of your Monday with a high of 86. Southeast winds will be around 10 miles per hour. As we head into the night, we'll have the chance for some thunderstorms, a few of which may be strong to severe, so stay weather aware. Beyond that, we're partly cloudy with a low of 68. Then a mix of sun and clouds for your Tuesday, a light northeasterly breeze with highs ranging in the mid-80s. From the Storm Center at Kilauea TV, I'm meteorologist Adam Rudd.

0: 95.7 Kello FM. That's home from Daughtry. I'm Andy Harris. Coming up pretty soon, the American Legion Auxiliary Post 15 Golf Tournament. It's going to be held at Elmwood. 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So as they say, chip in for vets. I do like that. I know it's bordering on a dad joke, but I think it's cool. Anyway, the format will be four-person scramble. And you know how these go. They kind of fill up very quickly. 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

0: 95.7 Kello FM, I Just Might, Bruno Mars. I'm Andy Harris. Got a roadwork heads up for you. The I-229 southbound ramp that runs right into I-29 going to be closed every night starting tomorrow night. They're doing work on the bridge over I-229. That's part of the I-29 and 85th Street interchange project. This will happen each night from 8 p.m. to 6 a.m. So won't affect you in a big way, but, you know, just in case you're out and about, well, there you go. 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
11: There is an enhanced risk of severe thunderstorms in this area overnight. We're concerned about a cluster of storms forming around Pierre around midnight and coming to this area around 3 a.m. Strong, if not destructive, winds will be possible. Otherwise, our low by morning 68, tomorrow partly cloudy 85. From the storm, Sarah Kelloland TV, I'm meteorologist Jay Trobeck.

0: 95.7 Kello FM, Little Red Corvette. That was Prince. I'm Andy Harris. Well, the back-to-school parade of kids begins this week. Yeah, first to get back to school, the Tri-Valley schools. Always a good time of the year to start thinking about, yeah, the kids are going to be out and about, going to and from school, and, you know, to watch out for them. I know we all will. Got a 40-minute commercial-free music sweep on the way for your ride home. Among the many you'll hear, Benson Boone, Savage Garden, Shawn Mendes, Tom Petty, Huntrix, too, on 95.7 Kello FM.
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I'm Andy Harris. Hope you had a good day at work. 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

0: 95.7 Kello FM, relax, unwind, feel good. Only girl in the world, that was Rihanna. I'm Andy Harris. Another road work project is going to start in Sioux Falls. Tomorrow night, the 229 southbound ramp that runs right into I-29, they're going to be doing work there. It's part of a bigger project, and that area will be closed from 8 p.m. at night till 6 in the morning, starting tomorrow night. Won't affect a lot of people, but at least you know now if you're going to be out and about at that point. 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Weather coming up from the Kelloland Live Doppler Storm Center. You got Dan Hartman on the way. Taylor Swift also on 95.7 Kello FM.
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11: Strong thunderstorms possible in this area overnight. There is an enhanced risk of severe thunderstorms, probably containing some very strong, if not destructive, winds. Otherwise, our low 68, tomorrow partly cloudy, and a high of 85 degrees. Another chance of scattered thunderstorms on Wednesday, high temp of 84. From the Storm Center, I'm meteorologist Jay Trobeck.

0: 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What a song. Lucas Graham. I'm Andy Harris. 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

0: is Alex Warren and Ordinary. If you bet on Morrissey actually showing up for a scheduled concert this year, the house may have just won again. The former Smiths frontman has canceled his four-night residency at the Wynn Las Vegas Encore Theater just a week before the shows were set to begin, citing vague, unforeseen logistical challenges. Many fans had already booked flights and hotel rooms specifically to catch the run, but that's not going to happen. I'm among those who've experienced the mercurial Morrissey. It was years ago. I was attending an autograph session in Los Angeles with my buddy, good friend, a huge Smiths fan, waiting in line for an hour. And then with only one fan in between us and Morrissey, he just got up, he stormed off. And I guess he's kind of famous for that sort of thing.
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10: There is an enhanced risk of severe thunderstorms in this area overnight. We're concerned about a cluster of storms forming around Pierre around midnight and coming to this area around 3 a.m. Strong, if not destructive, winds will be possible. Otherwise, our low by morning 68, tomorrow partly cloudy 85. From the storm, Sarah Kellolay and TV, I'm meteorologist Jay Trowback.

0: That is REO Speedwagon, Can't Fight This Feeling Anymore. 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
12: Do the right thing. 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

0: is Ed Sheeran and a hit song that's also got a bit of a lesson to it. You don't want to live your life behind the lens of a camera. You want to live in the now. Ed Sheeran and Camera.
1: You're listening to 95.7